Yes, the bad times in life is like a telephone. You never know when it's a go ring. But when it ring, just pick it up and receive. When you finish, put down the receiver and carry on. 'Cause the sun will always shine.

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When you finish, put down the receiver and carry on, 'cause the sun will always shine.

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These records were successful and produced considerable results. But the funds have been spent, and very well spent. And for this reason, we're now producing a new, unique record.

0: 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Somos actitud. Somos más radio.
1: Me not working hard. Yeah, right, picture that with a Kodak. Or better yet, go to Times.

But when his drinking and lusting and his hunger for power became known to more and more people, the demands to do something about this